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skit, run, skit, run, skit, run, skit, run, skit, run, skit, run, skit, run, skit, run, skit, run, skit, run, skit, run, skit, run, skit, run, skit, run, skit, run, skit, run, skit, run, skit, run, skit, run, skit, run, skit, run, skit, run, skit, run, skit, run, skit, run, skit, run, skit, run, skit, run, skit, run, skit, run, skit, run, skit, run, skit, run, skit, run, skit, run, skit, run, 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
1: Die Sitzung ist eröffnet.
0: Legendre steps up to the rostrum.
1: Legendre geht zum Pult.
0: Legendre says.
1: Legendre sagt.
0: Quatre membres.
2: Four members of the convention were arrested
0: pendant la nuit.
2: Last night.
0: Je sais que Danton
2: I know that Danton was one of them.
0: Celui qui
2: the man whose energy
0: a sauvé la France
2: saved France
0: en 1792,
2: in 1792 deserves to be heard.
0: Il doit pouvoir
2: he must be allowed to account for himself
0: si
2: when he is accused of high treason.
0: Je demande que Danton soit entendu.
1: Robespierre sagt,
0: I demand that Legendre's motion be defeated. Yes, we only have to eliminate a few heads and the country is saved. I, Robespierre, demand that Legendre's motion be defeated.
1: Andere applaudieren.
2: Others applaud.
1: Andere rufen ja.
2: Others shout
1: Andere
2: yes,
1: rufen
2: others
1: nein.
2: Shout no.
0: I, Robespierre, say to you, whoever trembles at this moment is guilty. Yes.

I shall say my own lesson if I can do it. I must not forget this. I have not forgotten it. But I must have said this before.

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Perhaps it's compulsory. Compulsory show.

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That is the show. Freedom granted for nothing. Waiting alone, blind.

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In a chamber dimensions unknown, I do not move and never shall again on long road or short. The fact is, I trouble no one, but I did. And after each group disintegration, the name of Mayakovsky hangs in the clean air.

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But wait.

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We've had our chance. There was even for a second hope of resolution. My name is Laban Hatainet. 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